begin very simply. 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

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So the whole thing is to strip away all that is unnatural. I call it the natural striptease.

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Love is the lesson. Love is the moment.

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Love is the lesson. Love is the moment.

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It's a spiritual thing. 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House music. 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

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Love is the moment. Love is the way. Love is the pain. Love is the wave. Love is the sleepless. Love is the game. Love is the nameless. Love is the grave. Love is the message. Love is the vibe. Love is the answer. Love don't die.

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2: 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A place where rhythm loses time and sound becomes a state of mind. Tonight, we move without borders. No rush, no destination, just groove leading the way. For this episode, we welcome Louder, a DJ and producer based between Europe and the US, known for weaving Afro house and melodic textures into deeply immersive journeys. With a sound that blends organic percussions, warm atmospheres,

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Lauder's approach is instinctive and expressive, always focused on movement, connection, and flow. What follows is his exclusive guest mix for my Other Side of the Moon radio show, a carefully curated journey of late night energy designed to carry you deep into the moment. No expectations, no distractions. Just press play and let the rhythm.

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No phones,

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Remember when the music was just... 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

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Just stay right there with me. Just stay right there with me. Just stay right there with me. 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Just stay right there with me. Just stay right there with me.